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6: Queen of Pop Madonna has dropped her highly anticipated album titled Confessions 2. 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
6: Queen of Pop Madonna has dropped her highly anticipated album titled Confessions 2. 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
11: Hey guys, what is up? Welcome to The Rush Hour. I hope you're having an absolutely phenomenal Monday. It is honestly, you know, I would not say the best of the best day of the week, that is Wednesday. But I love starting my Monday off positively, you know, had a good morning, had a good day at work, trying to, you know, fake it till you make it type energy so that the week is absolutely amazing. It is the 6th of July. If it is your birthday today, please WhatsApp in on 03142898989 so I can wish you a very happy birthday. We have a great show lined up for today and I'm absolutely stoked at today's famous birthdays. So I hope one of you share a birthday with them. First up on the list, we have Woman by Peggy Gou and Ira Starr.

Okay, so famous birthdays of today, the 6th of July. First off, we have a listener, Ali, has messaged in. He said it is his 23rd birthday. Happy 23rd birthday to you, Ali. I hope you're having an absolutely amazing day and I hope your evening is even more fun. Another listener, Mariam, has also messaged in. It is her birthday as well. Happy birthday to you too, Mariam. I hope you have an amazing day. Okay, so you guys, Mariam and Ali, you guys share a birthday with none other than Kevin Hart. Guys, he's a funny guy. I don't think anyone can hate him. You can find him irritating. You can find him annoying. But you cannot hate Kevin Hart. I don't know. I've never met someone that despises Kevin Hart. Also, 50 Cent, it is his birthday today. Again, some big names today. And last, but definitely not the least, my personal favorite is Sylvester Stallone's birthday today. He is the GOAT. He's

the OG, Expendables, Rocky, dude, my childhood, you know, Rambo, like what a guy, you know, just absolutely amazing. So yes, Ali, Mariam, Kevin Hart, 50 Cent, Sylvester Stallone, happy birthday to you guys. I hope you all have amazing days. I'm going to send you to listen to Not For Nothing by Hugel and Roy Woods. And when we come back, we have a lot of cool stuff for today's show. So make sure you stay tuned. Take care.

Welcome back to the Rush Hour. Okay, today in history on the 6th of July. On this day in 1994, the film Forrest Gump starring award-winning actor Tom Hanks was released. Guys, this movie, I can't tell you, this movie was just absolutely insane. It is one of my favorite movies. It is such an emotional movie, such a funny movie, and just pure entertainment. Like, this is what I would classify as entertainment. And just a little bit of trivia about the film, Jim Hanks, who's Tom Hanks' younger brother, doubled for Tom during the numerous running sequences. Like, even though he goes like, I just felt like running. Like, what a beautiful, beautiful film. If you have not watched Forrest Gump, I strongly, strongly, strongly recommend it. You know, like, I think for me, I watched it especially when I started getting into my running era. So it just felt even better. But, you know, I think just overall, it's a brilliant film for everyone to watch. Good family fun as well. Make sure you watch it. It is Forrest Gump's birthday today. So, yeah, happy birthday to Forrest Gump. Next up I have for you is Why Does It by Paper Water. When we come back, we have the FIFA 2026 World Cup Roundup.

Welcome back to The Rasha. I'm your host, ABD, and we are going to be unpacking the FIFA 2026 World Cup updates. So after penalty shootouts, drama, and controversy, the World Cup knockout rounds continued Sunday with two epic matchups. So round of 16, second day, kicked off with Erling Haaland and Norway taking on Brazil, whom they, by the way, beat 2-1. Haaland had a brilliant header in the 79th minute, and he's did a strike in the 90th for his 7th goal of the tournament, keeping him in the race for the golden boot. Haaland is an absolute legend. Like, I won't lie, when I was going through this, right before the show, the only thing that was in my head was like, Haaland. Like, it's amazing. Haaland is just on a whole other tangent this World Cup, and I am here for it. And I love how Norway always celebrates after, you know, they have that drum and they go dung and everyone goes back and forth like they're rowing. That it's just amazing. That Viking energy that they bring is absolutely tantalizing. I hope Norway win this World Cup, but we are yet to find out. I have one more piece of the FIFA World Cup news, but I'm going to send you to listen to Expectations by Olivia Rodrigo. And when we come back, we are going to be discussing England and Mexico's matchup. Take care and enjoy.

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5: Welcome back to The Rush Hour. I'm your host, ABD, and we are unpacking the FIFA 2026 World Cup updates. So we spoke about how Norway beat Brazil. Yes, that was an insane match. We discussed that, but now I want to come on to England and Mexico. So I had a lot of mixed feelings going into this match. You know, a part of me wanted to support England just because, you know, all the names in the English team, they're all like familiar names, you know. But at the same time, Mexico is such a hub and culturally rich when it comes to football, and you know, it's the Latin American side of that street culture football is so big. So there was a lot of mixed emotions, I would say, going into the match. However, England beat Mexico, unfortunately, in a 3-2 win. But I would say this was perhaps the best match of the World Cup so far. That's how far it goes to say. It was a brilliant match. Jude Bellingham scored. Harry Kane also delivered a penalty kick in the 60th minute to make it 3-1. Now, what's interesting is Norway will play England next Saturday in Miami. The attendance for this match, write it down, will be absolutely insane. A match in Miami, which is Norway and England. Oh my God, dude, imagine you. Just, I can't make this up. This is amazing. Also, just by the way, tonight, guys, 12 a.m., we have Portugal versus Spain. That is also going to be another crazy match. It's like a knockout match again. So yeah, let's see what happens. I have a bad feeling that Portugal will lose, but it is just a feeling I'm getting. I don't know if I'm right, I don't know if I'm wrong, but I am backing Spain. Even though I love Portugal, I'm supporting Portugal. But for this match specifically, I am supporting Spain. WhatsApp in on 0314289898989 and tell me who you're rooting for and your predictions for tonight's match. I'm going to send you to listen to Heaven by Miles Smith. And when we come back, I have some new high-octane Ferrari news for you.

Welcome back to The Rasha. I'm your host, ABD, and we are going to be diving straight into some high-octane news about the Ferrari. But before I start that, I just want to talk about how crazy this weekend was. You had the Wimbledon going on. You also had the FIFA World Cup going on. And you also had Silverstone GP in F1 going on. That was three crazy things happening this weekend. Absolutely love to see it. Speaking of Ferrari, they came P1 and P3 yesterday. I am a diehard Ferrari fan. Charles Leclerc, number one, and Lewis

Now, it introduces a gearbox with both manual and automatic drive modes, and this might be a bit confusing, but I'm going to explain to you just in a bit. It's conceptually similar to the manual in the Koenigsegg CC850, blending the speed of a dual-clutch transmission with the involvement of a traditional stick shift. So technically, it's the same 8-speed dual-clutch transmission that is found in the normal 12-cylinder, the standard one that comes. But the difference is the new have a thing called manual by wire. And it's that you shift through the first 6 gears and reverse just like you would with a traditional manual transmission. Now, a bit more on this manual transmission when we come back, because I've yapped on quite a bit. We have One Day by BB Rexha.

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13: Welcome back to The Rush Hour. I'm your host, ABD, and we are discussing the best car on this planet, a Ferrari. In particular, the 12-cylindrical Manuale, which is essentially the Gran Turo flagship car of Ferrari, the 12-cylindrical. It's a manual version of that. We discussed how it has a manual-by-wire system that lets you shift through the first 6 gears and reverse just like you would with a traditional manual transmission. So, I can't believe I'm saying this, but to use it, to explain how to use the manual transmission, you select a manual mode, and then you press a clutch pedal. Yes, they've included a clutch pedal, and you move the shifter through the exposed metal grate, typical Ferrari, absolutely love it. The 12-cylindrical manual features a classic gated shifter with a polished shift knob, which Ferrari says helps preserve the analog feel, consistency, and naturalness of a traditional manual gearbox. I will say something, you know, in a world where all the cars are going electric, all the cars are going like, you know, this new futuristic thing, I think Ferrari does like to pay homage to the old classic car enthusiast in people. And they also know a lot of the clientele is slightly aged, you know, usually the young crowd, you have like Lamborghinis and all of this. I think Ferrari does know that they have a particular set group that would appreciate, you know, a metal gated shifter knob. Just amazing, you know, like the typical Ferrari gear knob. Can't go wrong, in my opinion. So yes, that is all for the Ferrari bringing back the manual transmission in a sense. I still find it really cool how they have a manual by wire system rather than like the whole traditional, you know, like gated thing where it's actually you have a transmission that is manual. This can choose, like if I'm in traffic, I can choose to be automatic, but when I'm cruising and I want to go down and I want to, you know, drive a bit fast, I can do manual. Absolutely amazing. Love Ferrari. If only they brought this level of innovation to their F1 team, we would be very far up. But slow and steady wins the race. I'm going to send you to listen to Viral by Boy Next Door.

Welcome back to The Russia. I'm your host, ABD, and we are going to be discussing pop culture headlines. So number one, the biggest news I'd say probably from this weekend, Taylor Swift and Travis Kelce's star-studded Friday wedding at Madison Square Garden. Guys, you know what's really cool? I listened to Taylor Swift this morning. You know that I Knew You Were Trouble? And it's just, I don't know if it's a sign that, I hope not. I really hope that my happy married life, but I just heard I Knew You Were Trouble this morning. It was on shuffle, you know, on the radio. It just came on. So I don't know what to think about that. But the reason it was at Madison Square Garden is possibly it was a venue choice inspired by the film Mr. Deeds. Now, I don't know that, but the reason I say that is because who played Mr. Deeds? You had Adam Sandler in that film, and Adam Sandler officiated the ceremony using a New York State one-day license. By the way, I find that so cool. I wish Pakistan had that. But you can just get officiated, like, you know, by someone you really love, and, you know, and they just get a license for a day to do that. Furthermore, Swift chose her brother Austin as a man of honor, while Kelce's brother Jason served as best man. Now, I'm going to go into a bit of the nitty-gritty here, because if you are, like, a fashion pop culture person, you're really going to like this. The couple wedding ceremony attire was a custom crafted at Christian Dior in Paris by the creative director Jonathan Anderson in his first bridal design for a world-renowned celebrity, paired with bespoke Christian Louboutin shoes and Cartier jewelry for Swift. While strict privacy rules kept the roughly 1,000 A-list guests, and by the way, you had Tom Hanks, Selena Gomez, Millie Bobby Brown, all the works, mostly, you know, again, A-list people, it was a very silent wedding. You didn't see much about it. However, rapper Nelly publicly celebrated the incredible event on Instagram. You know, there's always that one guy, like, they're like, guys, please don't take pictures of the bride and groom, whatever. And then you just have that one guy's like, hey guys, look where I am, having a great time. But yeah, shout out to Nelly, because I think all the fans got a small glimpse of the wedding and got to be a part of it in a sense. On that note, we are going to go and listen to Rose Gray's Club to Your Arms.

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10: Welcome back to The Rush Hour. I'm your host, ABD, and we have been discussing pop culture news from around the world. The last little bit we have is, I'd say it's like a crossover between our FIFA updates and pop culture news. So we spoke about how Brazil lost to Norway and Neymar actually confirmed his international retirement after their round of 16 loss. It's a bit sad, you know, especially because it was at the MetLife Stadium in East Rutherford, New Jersey. And the reason that it is so sad is because he scored in that match in, by the way, extra time. And his farewell closes the loop on a career that began at the same MetLife pitch in August 2010 in a friendly against the United States where he scored his first international goal. So I think it's also like a bittersweet moment that yes, he is retiring, but I think given the fact that there was so much uncertainty on whether he would really play this World Cup after his injury, and we've all seen those videos on social media with his, you know, like physio and all of them and how much pain he was in trying to recover, I think maybe his body is just giving out and he doesn't want to put that level of pressure on himself or his body in the future. But absolutely a goated player, one of the, you know, greatest, I would say, maybe not the best, but he's one of the top players. I think there's no doubt about that. So Neymar Jr., you will be heavily missed in international football, and good luck, happy retirement from international football to you. On that note, I'm going to send you to listen to Love Sensation by Madonna, and then when we come back, I have a lot of fun traffic jam thoughts to discuss with you guys.

thrill of the fight, fight, thrill of the rage, rage. Crushing my opponents, opponents, foot up off the brake, brake. Cleaning all the plates, plates. Finna make bang, bang. Finna make history, turn this pain to energy.

Welcome back to The Rush Hour. I'm your host, ABD, and we are going through traffic jam thoughts. Again, guys, if you have any traffic jam thoughts, please WhatsApp in on 03142-898989. Okay, why do we feel the sudden urgent need to completely turn down the volume of a song or podcast the second we get stuck in a massive traffic jam? Completely understandable. I do this as well. This, I think, personally, I've realized I do this for like, I don't want to draw too much attention to my car. Like if we're in a traffic jam, I don't want my car to be going and, you know, just bouncing. However, I've also found myself doing this when I'm looking for an address. Like if I'm somewhere and I cannot find the house that I'm supposed to go to and my music's at like 20, I'll end up putting it down to like maybe 10, 15, just so I can for some reason see or hear or understand. But I don't understand the correlation between the two, but it happens. So I completely understand this. Like sometimes you just need to turn down the volume to get a better understanding of your surroundings. Okay, why is it that the exact moment you finally decide to switch lanes, after sitting still for 10 minutes, the lane you just left suddenly opens up and starts moving while your new lane becomes permanent parking lot? Absolutely agree, dude. Like I think this is just God making like, you know, like fun of us. Like, okay, you were so impatient, you left, look what I'm doing. But this happens to me all the time and I hate it. And like very often I'm like, you know what, last time I did that, I'm gonna stay in my lane. Nope, my lane still stays clogged. And then I'm like, am I a bad woman or something? It's like it's a whole like spiral, guys. Can't tell you. But yeah, that's the traffic jam. And the good thing about traffic jams is you never have to sit in them alone. You can always tune in to City FM 89 and spend the traffic jam with us while we entertain you. On that note, I'm going to send you to listen to All of My Friends by Jack Harlow.

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It's Monday night. Like, you know, you probably want to just get in bed. You're tired. You're probably on your way home. I understand. But come on, let's just keep that energy up till Wednesday. Because once we fake it and get that energy in till Wednesday, then we just have to get through Thursday and Friday and we're at the weekend. I will see you tomorrow. Take care and have a safe evening. Enjoy.

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4: This is the sound of your cloud bill. And this is the sound of it getting reimbursed. 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
8: When I grow up, I want to be strong.
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